0: RTHK, the news at 9 with Robert Kemp. Ukrainian President Volodymyr Zelensky has proposed a face-to-face meeting with Vladimir Putin in an open letter to the Russian leader, saying he was also ready for a full ceasefire, but that Kyiv stood ready to fight on otherwise. Nazvi Karim reports.
1: The letter marks one of the few times Volodymyr Zelensky has appealed directly to the Russian president since Russia's 2022 special military operation in Ukraine began. Talks between Russia and Ukraine have been stalled.

Thank you, you two and Bono, for that reminder that when we are stuck in a moment that you can't get out of it, just let it go. And if you're still holding a grudge, maybe listen to this next track. This is Lizzo and Still Bad.

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Operation Santa Claus 2026 is now inviting funding applications. The annual charity fundraising drive, jointly organized by RTHK and the South China Morning Post, is looking forward, for the 39th time, to supporting a number of worthy causes. So far, Operation Santa Claus has raised more than 415 million Hong Kong dollars for over 380 wonderful charity projects. If you're a Hong Kong registered NGO and you think Operation Santa Claus might be able to help you realize a great idea, then visit the Radio 3 homepage for details. The application deadline is Wednesday, June 10th at midday.

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Instrumental featuring Rag and Bone Man there with Nights Like These. I would just like to take a minute to thank my fantastic guests that I've had on the program this morning for brunch. I had the wonderful Diana Tsai, who is a certified cheerleading coach, talking about cheerleading in Hong Kong. I have to say that my perceptions of cheerleading were mainly informed

Summer of 76 and a dirty lowdown as Bob Skaggs on Radio 3. Let us come up to date, because that's what we do. Backwards and forwards. We're going to stay down with the kids. Emily Burns.

0: Friday, June the 5th. 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
1: And I'm Peter Caveos. In tonight's program, the government says it will not impose a cap on the number of trips under the $2 transport subsidy scheme.
0: President Xi Jinping is to pay a state visit to the Democratic People's Republic of Korea.

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0: birthday girl, Laurie Anderson. Oh, Superman. We're at 12 and a half minutes away from the news at 8. Keep the requests coming. 233-88-266 is the number. Moving on with Sir Tom Jones. I'm coming home.
1: I'm coming home.